My name is Malcolm McLaren. I have brought you many things in my time, but the most successful of all was an invention of mine they called Punkalock.

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0: Steve Jobs, 18 years of age, a brilliant cat burglar. I nominated him guitarist. Cook, 17 years of age, a phenomenal acrobat, in A1 condition, always on time, he had to provide the beat.
1: Fuck the rest of the ass!
0: Over the shop, I noticed his decaying figure. Had it not been for his clean hair, I'd have thought him something out of David Copperfield. I took the opportunity of confronting him. He pretended to think me an idiot, pushed me aside when I learned it's Irish and Steve saw his green teeth. We call him Gianni Otter.

Sydney was a matching terrorist working in the clubs in Shoreham, and every gig the group played ended up in unpredictable bloody mess, bashing and jumping all about. He invented the pogo. I call them the Sex Pistols. With the lineup complete, we immediately set about putting our plan into effect to swindle our way to the top of the rock and roll industry. It was a plan that within 2 years was to bring us closer. £1 million.

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This is the cool school for scandal. We're the sharp tiger, neither the rhythm and beat. Record of the light.

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That's where we should be. 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That's not cool. That's not cool enough for school.

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You're giving an angel's gone, and then you're suffering inside my brain, full of in my heart, taking sauce."

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United takes his time. About to check outside the games. And you know what I'm talking about. Just let me know if you wanna go to that home out on the range. They got a lot of nice girls.